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turns 250 this year, and the story of freedom runs right through the Lowcountry. In 1776, Patriots at Fort Sullivan stood their ground. Palmetto logs absorbed the fire, the British retreated, and Charleston helped spark a revolution. Join us as we honor the United States semi-quincentennial, celebrating the resilience that built our nation. 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You should

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0: turns 250 this year, and the story of freedom runs right through the Lowcountry. In 1776, patriots at Fort Sullivan stood their ground. 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

0: USA turns 250 this year, and the story of freedom runs right through the Lowcountry. 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
1: You just never know when it is going to be your time.
2: Yeah. Mm.
1: And I am sorry to start this morning off on a sad note, but I mean, Jay, you were just saying it made national news.
2: Mm-hmm. Yeah, I talked about it with several people over the weekend. Saw the story pop up.
1: When I saw it, I could not believe it. A Berkeley County woman was killed by an airborne umbrella at Lake Marion. They're just sitting there having dinner outside. The wind picked up. The umbrella ended up basically getting out of the table.
2: I felt that was one thing I didn't like with all the headlines. It made it seem like it was like a personal handheld umbrella, and you were what?
3: Right.
2: Like, I was like, this, obviously it can't be that, but then you had to click on it to see, and like it was definitely a patio umbrella,
3: yes.
2: Right? Yeah.
3: Mm-hmm.
1: And it lifted from the table as the winds picked up, and then it ended up striking her.
2: Yeah.
1: And she passed away later that evening at MUSC here in Charleston. Of course, they're investigating it, but they're saying it's being investigated as an accident.
3: Right.
2: Well, yeah, I mean, it's a freak wind thing. I mean, even I've had patio tables where sometimes they'll have a little screw there, but it does almost nothing to try to hold the umbrella in.
1: Oh, it broke my heart when I saw that. And again, you just never know.
3: You don't.
1: When it's your time.
2: Mm-hmm.
1: You know, and of course the restaurant had put out a statement. Driftwood Grill was the name of the place, is saying their hearts are with the family and friends and loved ones of the tragic incident during last night's sudden severe weather event at Lake Marion. It's affected many people in our community, including guests, staff, first responders, and everyone involved. And they also went on to thank the, you know, emergency personnel and do that, which I thought was nice. I
3: mean, sad
1: in that situation. And then I don't know if you guys saw this had a better outcome. The person survived, but this was in Austria.
3: Mm-hmm. Oh.
1: She's in the air paragliding. I mean,
2: which one is paragliding?
1: Paragliding. It's kind of like parasailing, but you're not really, I don't think you're attached to anything except the big umbrella up top.
2: Okay. So it's, you're basically attached to like a paper airplane, but made out of fabric.
1: Correct.
2: You're not tethered to a boat or
1: no.
2: One of those things. Okay. I can never remember which one is which.
1: Yeah. Right. Cause you see, they do a lot of the parasailing here.
3: Right.
1: Like you can do it in the harbor. You've got the string, you're attached to a boat. They can pull you back in. This is a little different where you use the sides to maneuver which way you want to go.
3: And okay.
2: You have
3: umbrella.
2: To start someplace high. And like run and jump off a cliff or whatever.
3: Oh, okay.
1: So here's this 44-year-old woman named Sabrina. She's paragliding, you know, got her camera on. So she, you know, it's one of those things where she was videoing it while it was happening. And this Cessna, like a small plane, came through, literally clipped the top of her paragliding piece.
2: Oh, geez.
1: To where it ends up getting like cut off. It takes out, right?
2: Oh, geez.
1: Thank goodness she had the wherewithal and knew what to do in this situation with her training. And there was a backup parachute always when you do this sort of thing. She pulled the backup parachute. It ends up landing her safely. She said she has bumps and bruises, but she couldn't even see the plane coming because it came behind her.
3: Jeez.
2: Oh, yeah.
1: And just clipped the whole... When I tell you, when you watch this video, you're going to just be like, what is going on
2: this
1: here?
2: Is like, this sounds like the guy driving the bakery truck and got clipped by an airplane.
3: Oh, that's right.
2: Never
3: Jersey,
2: saw it coming.
3: Yeah.
1: Right. I mean, just crazy, but, you know, somehow she was able to get untangled. She deployed her emergency chute. Mm-hmm. She made it down safely. And like I said, she kind of not made a joke, but was like, just some bumps and bruises. That was all that it ended up being.
3: Yeah,
1: but
3: she
1: what
3: got
1: I
3: lucky.
1: Tell you, you want to watch.
2: Because you're not that high. A parachute needs while to open it, and paragliding goes higher than I want to go, probably.
3: Right.
2: But yeah, compared to like jumping out of a plane, you're not as high as... Is all that's she's
1: well,
2: real
1: and those
2: lucky.
1: Those planes too. It was a sightseeing plane, so that people can you know
2: oh,
1: just go
2: clipped
1: in.
2: Her, you mean?
1: Yeah, it wasn't like a huge you know airplane, but it was one of the ones where you could do some sightseeing, which is what she was doing in a different vehicle, right? But luckily she was okay. And again, the video, if you want to see it, you can find it on her Instagram page, and we'll even link up on Mix 95.9 on Facebook.

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0: Mornings with Tanya, Brooke, and Jay. 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
1: Let me start by saying I love my father-in-law.
2: Oh, okay, good. Boy,
3: I feel like anytime we start with, let me start by saying I love somebody, we're about to tear that somebody apart.
1: It's not about tearing him apart per se, but this weekend, I realized my husband is becoming his dad. Okay. And you know what? Maybe not even just his dad. I think my husband is becoming every dad, quote dad, and we don't have children.
3: Well, okay? But he is of that age.
1: Right.
3: He's in that prime dad age. Okay. Where you, because I think, yeah, dad can be a mentality that doesn't mean necessarily that you have actually got offspring. It just, you see in the world a little differently.
2: Well, facts.
1: It all started yesterday morning. We got up and I had to run into the station to get some things done, whatever, mm-hmm. that needed to be done. And it was early in the morning, uh-huh. and it was my day off. So I wasn't very happy about it, right? Sure. Like I didn't want to have to, but my VPN wasn't working.
3: Technical difficulties.
1: Couldn't do it from home.
2: Right.
1: And it had to be done. So I was like, all right, Jim, I got to go to work. He's like, do you want me to come with you? I was like, that'd be really sweet.
2: Yeah.
1: You know, and he's like, maybe after we can go get breakfast. I said, you know what?
2: That I like
1: sounds
2: that.
1: Lovely.
3: Okay.
1: Right?
3: Yeah.
1: So it's 6:15-ish a.m.
3: Oh, boy.
1: Yeah.
2: I didn't realize it was that early. I'm thinking 8, 9.
1: I had to be in before 7. Okay. So I was like, okay, well, you know, I got to be in before 7, whatever. And he's like, that's okay. He's like, nobody's going to be on the road. It's fine. Like, right. It's not your normal work day, so it's okay. I want to take the scenic route.
3: Okay.
1: And I said,
2: by way of Florence, what is he wanting to do?
1: Well, so if you take where

0: We live in Mount Pleasant.
1: Yes. Right.
0: You can take 526, which is not the scenic route.
2: Right, that's the direct route.
0: Or you can take 41, which has a little more scenery because you go over the Wando Bridge.
1: I do love that.
0: The water right there.
1: Yeah.
0: So it's the scenic route.
1: Okay. Sure.
2: Which so you've taken many times just because of traffic.
0: So. Yeah. I'm like, it ain't that scenic to me.
1: Right. But he hardly ever does that. Okay, right.
0: So
1: I get
0: he's
1: it.
0: He's like, let's take the scenic route. And I was like, okay.
1: I didn't know we called it that.
0: And then we're in the car and he goes, yeah, you know, I started switching up my drive in the morning. And I said, oh, okay.
1: Uh-huh.
0: Goes, when I go to work, because he could take 526, he could take 17, mm-hmm. or he could take Coleman.
1: Gotcha.
0: Coleman is the scenic route.
1: Okay? Coleman is scenic?
0: Because you're going over Shem Creek. You're seeing, you know, it really okay. is.
2: I mean, when you're still in town.
1: Right.
2: When I think scenic, I think remote. Out in the country. Yeah.
0: No,
2: yeah.
0: Just for the visual.
1: Uncharted, you
0: it
1: know.
0: It is a better visual, but it is an extra few minutes out of the way to go. And he's
2: yeah,
0: like,
2: I guess so, yeah.
0: It's just so much more peaceful. Aww. It's just so wonderful. And I'm like, okay, old man, great. So don't think anything about it, right?
2: Sure.
0: We go to breakfast. Come to the station, do what we need to do. We go to Waffle House,
1: mm-hmm.
0: which I love Waffle House. I don't go enough and I forget how great it is.
1: Right.
0: And then you go in there and you're like smothered, covered, let's go, right?
2: Right.
0: So we're in there and, you know, we finish our meal. Everything was lovely. They were wonderful. Shout out to the Long Point location. everything's lovely. And he goes, and he sees I didn't bring my wallet with me. I didn't bring anything.
1: Uh-huh.
0: I only brought my work keys to get in here, right? And he's like, so, are you going to pay?
1: Oh,
0: and I'm
1: gosh.
0: Like, I didn't bring my wallet. No. And he goes, and I, right before he said it, I was like, please don't say it. Please don't
2: oh,
0: say
2: you
0: it.
2: Felt
0: please
2: it coming?
0: I knew it.
2: You and felt the goes, disturbance in the universe?
0: He goes, looks like somebody's going to be doing dishes today.
1: Oh, not with that one. Pretty
2: which,
1: lady.
2: Which, again, asking if you're going to pay, like with Tanya, you guys have separate bank accounts. You guys don't,
0: no,
2: right?
0: No, we come yeah. out of the same account, yeah, right? Yeah. He was just, all he wanted to do was set up the dad
2: yeah,
0: joke.
2: Set up oh, yeah. Joke.
0: Of, and look who's going to be doing the dishes later.
1: Like wah, nobody wah. Ever said that before.
0: And yeah. I looked at him and I said, what is wrong with you? And he just starts giggling. And then I was like, first you're talking about the scenic route. Now, like, are you Jim Senior? Because yeah. Jim's a third, right?
1: Right.
0: Like, are you your dad? What is going on? And he's like, maybe I am.
2: Oh, no. Was he doing the finger guns like you just did, too?
0: It wasn't, but his face was.
1: Okay.
0: It was
2: implied
1: you
2: finger
1: got the
2: guns.
1: Visual.
0: Implied finger guns the whole time.
1: Right.
0: And he was so proud of himself, but I was like, wow, you really are becoming that guy.
2: Yeah.
0: Like, is there something that happens to you as a man at a certain age that you're like, oh, time to put on the yeah. dad shoes and the dad jokes.
2: Yeah.
0: Let's go.
2: Yeah, pretty soon he's going to be wearing those all white New Balance tennis shoes.
1: Oh, gosh, no. Ones. I can't even imagine Jim in those.
2: Yeah, yeah. He's going to have the jeans that are pulled way up, but with his shirt tucked into it and a belt.
0: Oh, my goodness.
1: A belt with suspenders. That's what my dad used to do.
2: I don't know about all that. That's a little too far.
1: And the white socks that don't go all the way up, but don't go all the way down.
2: With,
1: but
2: with
1: you
2: a red
1: see,
2: stripe around.
1: Yes. Yeah. Oh, Jim.
2: It's all coming. It's
0: right around
2: all
0: the corner.
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0: 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It's estimated that will be closed till after 10. 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

0: 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I'm feeling tired this morning.
1: Mm-hmm. Okay.
0: And at first, I think it was because we had some time off and, you know, I kind of got into a routine of, well, I'll stay up a little later and I'll sleep in a little later. And then, of course, this morning coming back, all of a sudden, it was like, oh, yeah, no, I have to get up at 4:30. Like, that hasn't changed. Mm-hmm. But I think it's more than that. I think the thing is that why I'm so exhausted, so tired this morning is I was peopling hard all weekend, y'all.
1: Yeah, you had, like, parties and cookouts and there were so many invites.
0: There were multiple events. Events you don't even know about yet.
1: Oh.
0: So, first of all, on Saturday, we went to two different cookouts.
2: In one day?
0: In one day.
2: Mm.
0: One that started at 1 o'clock there in our neighborhood, and we went and I met, you know, like six new people.
1: Okay.
0: And went around and talked to people, and, you know, you go out on the patio, hang out with the guys, cooking the meat. And
1: right.
0: I think there was racing on or something, and you talk about the, you know, how to keep your yard good and whatever. And then I'm inside and I'm talking to the wives about decorating because I do all that DIY stuff.
1: Right.
0: And they'd built a really cool fireplace in there. Then we went to Brenna's best friend's house with her three daughters and husband and his parents. Mm-hmm. And we've hung out with all of them before, so it wasn't meeting any new people.
1: Right.
0: And there, mostly, it's just I'm like Uncle Roughhousing there. The daughters call me Uncle Jay, and it's just great he's here because he's going to pick us up and swing us around by our ears.
2: He's the fun uncle.
1: Right.
0: Yeah.
1: So a lot of physical. Like
0: a lot of physical, yeah. Because even though it's three daughters, Denny, the dad there, is always kind of wrestling and everything around with them. So they're down for that.
2: Yeah. They're built tough.
0: They are built very, very
2: tough.
0: There was moments where I was like, ooh, this is about to turn bad. And these girls just get right back up and are looking
1: more,
0: for more.
1: More. Yeah.
0: So I was good with that. And then, but even while we were there, because we were already into the second, you know, event of the day, there was a while where I was just sitting by myself on the couch, just kind of zoning,
2: trying to catch a break,
0: looking at the TV or on my phone. And Brenna's like, are you good? Did you want to, like, go out where the people are?
1: And
0: people are outside.
1: Right.
0: And I'm like, you know, I think I'm good right here.
2: I just need
0: right
2: a little
0: here.
2: Quiet time right
0: yeah,
2: now.
0: Yeah, like I did some interaction. Like, I'm not going to go out there and pretend to care about football and fishing. So I'm just going to be right here. Matter of fact, I even took over the TV and started looking for some music playlists, started playing some music.
1: Oh, there you go. Made yourself useful
0: exactly,
1: for the party.
0: Yeah. So we went to that event. That was Saturday. And then on Sunday, there was an acting event.
1: Okay.
0: There's an acting school here in Charleston. They put on this event every couple of months over at New Realm Brewing. It's kind of just a networking event.
1: Right.
0: I know tons of people that are in acting around Charleston. Mm-hmm. And I was like, I've never been to this event. I always wanted to go. So let's go to that. So Brennan was like, okay, am I going too? Because she doesn't love going to these usually.
1: Right. Yeah.
0: And I was like, sure, why not? It's New Realm. You like that spot. We'll go there. And I knew one guy who said that he was coming. I had just spoken to recently, an acting friend. And I was like, well, if he's going out, you know.
1: It'll be good to see him.
0: Yeah, see him and, you know, see a bunch of other people that I know that I haven't seen in a while.
1: Right.
0: We got there and there's maybe 50 people there. I did not know a single one of
2: not
0: them.
2: Not one?
0: And I was like, oh, no.
2: A whole new crew.
0: Yeah, whole new crew. I was like, this is my worst nightmare. Like, I don't know a single person here whatsoever. And Brenna's like, it said it's a networking event. You better start mingling.
1: She's like,
2: you got me out here.
1: Get out of the house.
0: Yes. She didn't want to come.
1: Right.
0: Yeah, we got our little name tags on and everything. And she's like, do I have to wear a name? She's like, I'm not really, like, I'm just the plus one.
2: We coming out here with something.
1: You better mix it.
2: We leaving here
0: and
2: with some friends.
0: She was laying down the law. She's like, I'm gonna start introducing you to people, go up, reading their name tag, and be like, this is my husband,
1: yep.
0: Jay.
1: He's an actor.
0: Too. What's your deal?
2: I love Brenna.
0: Like, oh, I don't know. And like, I'm texting the one guy I know. I'm like, where are you?
1: Uh-huh.
0: And he's like, oh, I'm on my way. I'm like, you need to get here now.
2: I don't know any of these people.
0: This is not great.
1: Did you make any friends?
0: So the whole thing was, I was like, well, there's a woman that was putting it on and I've connected with her on Facebook, but I've never met her in person.
1: Okay.
0: And she owns the acting school. I was like, well, I need to go over.
1: Say hello.
0: I'll talk to her. Like, that's the one that I'll talk to and then we can get out of here.
1: Right.
0: So as I'm trying to go over towards her, just this sort of mob moves in front of me and I kind of get blocked off between us. And I'm kind of looking like, oh, how do I, and I'm trying to look and find a spot. And I made eye contact with somebody and I was like, uh-oh.
2: Oh, no.
0: I'm like, hi, I'm Jay. Who are you? And I'm like, oh, this is happening. This

0: so horrible.
1: And then Brenna introduces herself to somebody else, and now I don't even have that safety blanket. I'm like, wait, whoa, ho.
2: She's already
1: like,
2: talking.
1: She's in
2: to
1: a
2: people.
1: Separate conversation. I'm meeting people, and I'm like, oh, I don't like any of this.
2: So meeting people is exhausting for you.
1: It really is. It really is. And then I went to another thing last night that I met a couple new people, but it was a people-y environment.
2: Yeah.
1: So there was, I went to four different events with four different sets of people in the same weekend. And I'm trying, and I went to the gym. And
2: you worked
0: out. Talk to people there?
1: Yeah, because friends there. So, yeah, there was a lot of people. And I'm trying not to make it like a true core of my personality that I just don't talk to people. And then, because then I don't want people to just think, that's a
2: jerk standoffish.
1: On the
2: radio.
1: I don't want to be about it. But also, like, it's exhausting.
0: It is.
1: Especially new people.
0: You got to recharge your battery. Like, there's a whole, you know, you need to, like, right?
1: That's what was sitting down was at this Smith's house. I'm like, I got to sit down and just be apart.
2: Well,
1: But you
2: rinse and repeat. You got to do it again this weekend.
0: Yeah.
2: You have to.
1: No.
2: You have to.
1: I know, because I got some DIY projects this weekend. I didn't get into this past weekend. I'm getting behind on that, so...
0: You sound exhausted. One weekend and I'm out.

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12: 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Partly sunny today, a high of 88. Next tide is low at 11:11. It's 76 degrees. 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
1: Good news, the wreck that had Bridgeview off of Leeds closed for quite a few hours has been reopened completely to traffic. Still less than a 30-minute drive from Somerville to downtown. Call us, let us know what you see. 972-1150.
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0: is what I am loving today. Let's start with the World Cup Watch Party. This is going to be a big one here in the Lowcountry. It's going down at the Bus Shed. You definitely don't want to miss it. USA versus Paraguay on June 12th. It's going to kick off with the Midnight City Band.
1: They'll be out performing.
0: Love them so much. And then after that, they'll roll straight into the match with big screens. They'll have pop-up bars, food trucks, the whole shebang.
2: That's very... You know, I have not been to an event down at the Bus Shed in forever.
0: It's such a great place, too.
1: It really is a great venue, but I don't think I've been in years.
2: Yeah, same.
0: Well, you can go to this one if you want to go see USA versus Paraguay. There are tickets that you can link up to because it is a ticketed event.
1: Right.
0: All you got to do is head to mix959.com and I can hook you up there. Second thing I'm loving, I saw the shirt over the weekend. Life is Good, that brand.
1: Yeah.
0: They are really doing it.
2: Oh.
0: Yeah. Like they, I used to think it was kind of not cheesy because I do love a Life is Good shirt.
1: Right.
2: I didn't think it'd been around. I thought it. I mean, that I feel like that was a while ago. They're still going,
0: though? It still is a brand. It's still happening, but they are making really funny shirts, right?
1: Uh-huh.
0: The one that popped up that I enjoyed at first was Cool Aunt, and it must know that I've been buying my nieces and nephews birthday yeah. presents,
1: right.
0: things like that, right? And I was like, yep, that's I need that
2: yep,
0: one.
2: That one's for me.
1: Mm-hmm.
0: And then I went through some of the other shirts. The one that I want so bad, y'all, it says, Hamburger Help Me.
2: That's pretty good.
0: Instead of Hamburger Helper. When I showed it to Jim, he's like, I don't get it.
1: Hamburger Helper, Hamburger Help Me. I love that.
0: But I love the idea of this shirt, and it's in that cute, like, sort of boxy, short, you
1: right.
0: know, type of, not crop top, but that style of a t-shirt.
2: Mm-hmm.
0: And then the third thing I am loving today, and I know, Tanya, Jay, you might as well just call in sick tomorrow. Because I am not going to be.
2: Oh, is it a summer house thing? Is something happening?
0: Tonight is the summer house reunion.
1: Is it really?
0: The one we've all been waiting
1: Thank God.
0: For.
1: I mean, really?
0: No, the girl. There's three parts. Oh, yeah.
2: What?
0: Oh, yeah. Three
2: like
0: parts
2: spread over
0: to this
2: 3 weeks?
0: Reunion.
2: Or how long is this?
0: Absolutely.
2: 3 weeks or 3 nights in a row?
0: 3 weeks.
2: Good gosh.
0: But the first one is going to be the best one.
2: Right.
0: I'm having a little watch party with some of my girlfriends at my house.
1: I saw you post that.
0: Oh, yeah. We are good to go.
2: Well, good. You have fun with them.
0: Nope. Tomorrow, I am going to be here and ready to chat with y'all all morning long about the summer house reunion. I already know I'm being vetoed on that. But very excited. If you are a Bravo fan, this is our Super Bowl.
1: We're
0: tonight.
1: Excited for you.
2: Yes.
0: Thank you.
2: We're excited
0: Thank
2: that you're excited.
1: Exactly.
0: And if you want to link up to the three things I'm loving today, head to mix959.com.
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1: We are all so different, like people in the world.
2: Mm-hmm.
1: And yet, we are also very much the same.
2: Basically.
1: I saw something at the Walmart this weekend, and it was an exchange with a husband and a wife, and I was like, I know exactly what that man is feeling. It was literally one sentence from her, one sentence from him, and I'm like, I know exactly the dynamics of this relationship.
2: Uh-huh.
1: I know the feeling that both of them really are experiencing right now. I didn't talk to them at all. I just happened to be nearby when it happened, and I was like, I relate so hard to these people right now.
2: Right.
1: And I think other people will too. So, and I will say, I've worked in grocery stores and things like that in the past, and mm-hmm. there's a lot of waste. There's stuff that, there's regulations and stuff, you know, old baked goods, and it's horrible, but, you know, you have to throw stuff out at some point.
2: Yeah, that's unfortunate.
1: It just can't get used.
2: Mm-hmm.
1: So we were walking through the Walmart, headed from, like, through the clothing section, headed towards the grocery section. And there was a Walmart employee that had a buggy full of different items, but sitting right on the top of it was some plant pots.
0: Okay.
1: And it looked like it was basically just dirt and some, like, crusty, rusty-looking stems that were coming up out of the dirt.
2: Like, okay.
1: I looked at that, saw nothing appealing whatsoever, and kept it moving. Right behind me, I hear this woman go, excuse me. What are you going to do with those dead orchids?
2: Uh-huh.
1: And then I heard the husband go,
2: No.
1: Honey, no. Leave the woman alone. Leave the dead plants alone. We don't need them. You don't need them. This is not what we are doing this weekend. That's not why we are here.
2: Right.
1: And she was heard none of that whatsoever.
2: Of course not.
1: And just was like, had a nice little smile and just went to the employee and was like, so what's happening with this stuff?
0: Is this just
1: going to go away somewhere? And
2: right.
1: You're not going to charge anybody for it?
2: Because I have ideas.
0: Yeah. I can do this.
1: Absolutely.
0: I'm a plant mommy and I have got a green thumb.
1: And I don't know how, looking at them, because we've had orchids and orchids are delicate.
2: They are.
1: And Brenna has tried a couple times because we have black thumbs, but there's been times where they've gone, and once they're gone, like, they're gone.
2: Right, can't get it back.
1: I was like, at most, maybe the pots, but they weren't, like, good
0: even
1: pots.
0: Good pots.
1: And I was like,
0: yeah.
1: I was like, this has to be a thing. Like, I can just imagine, like, their back patio is just covered in dead plants that she's collected. People in the neighborhood.
0: Probably reported.
1: Yeah, we get it in our neighborhood all the time because it's newer construction. People will be like, hey, these bushes that they built, you know, they put in without, they're sitting at the curb. Come get them if you want them. And people are like, I'm first dibs. I got them.
2: I just imagine
1: that is absolutely her. But that made me think that in every relationship, and I think in both directions, there's always that one thing that when you just sort of see that twinkle in their eye and you're just like,
2: oh,
1: I have to shut this down right now or this is going to be at the very least the rest of my day,
2: mm-hmm.
1: if not the rest of my week or who knows how long. And like I said, now you get stuff piling up on the patio or in the garage.
0: I think for me, the thing that, well, I know Jim's too now. for me, it is a bag. Like, you guys know I'm a crazy
2: you
0: bag lady.
2: You are a bag lady.
1: Oh, yeah. But,
0: and it's weird. It's paper bags. It's like Harris Teeter
1: bags.
0: Not that I want to collect them and hold on to them, but I'm not going to throw them away.
2: Right.
0: No way.
1: Really?
2: You never know when you need it.
0: I mean, I'll use it as like a little side trash bag if I need that, whatever.
1: Recycling or
0: you
1: something.
0: Know, bring stuff upstairs, whatever it may be. I love bags. And so if we go somewhere and, you know, a lot of people do it for like promotional items.
2: Yep. Right.
0: They'll have their logo on it, whatever. And I'm like, oh, look, a bag. And he's like, we don't need, and not that they take up so much space, but if you go in my car right now, and I do use them because I am a reuser.
1: That was going to be my question. Where are these being stored?
0: So if you go in my car, I probably have 30 bags in there.
1: Wow. Okay. Like, of the, like, fabric reusable, or is this a mix across fabric plastic paper?
0: But, well, so when Walmart used to have the good plastic bags.
1: Oh, yeah, yeah.
0: You know what I mean? Like the deep ones that you could really reuse.
1: Yeah.
0: Yes, the gray ones with the little green on it.
2: Oh, yeah, yeah.
0: But I have some of those in there because mm-hmm. Walmart doesn't do that anymore, which mm-hmm. I think is a shame because they were such great bags.
1: Well, that was their way of trying to get around the Charleston ordinance of every bag has to be reusable.
0: Yeah.
1: And they're like, these are reusable. And then the city had to be like, but they're not.

0: Well, I mean, but they are.
1: But people just don't reuse them.
2: Yeah. Right. Not everybody. Yeah. Apparently Brooke does.
3: It was a good quality bag.
1: But I also have like the keep it hot, keep it cold bag. I've got, which is not a cooler. There's a difference between a cooler bag.
2: Right. No, that's what I use for grocery shopping.
1: Yeah, I have the keep it hot, keep it cold. And then I've got every... whatever
0: you name it.
1: Your business is probably in my car right now.
2: Do you have the one? Because we have some in our pantry, and there's one shape of those bags that I keep getting, and they're really not usable.
1: Okay.
2: Where it's a decent width, like it's like, you know, like 18 inches wide, but the actual depth between the two sides is like 4 inches.
1: Yeah, all you can put is books in there. That's really what it is. Yeah, at the very best.
2: And I'm like, I have those in our pantry with a bunch of others. I'm like, there's nothing, like anytime we're like, oh, we're going to go to a friend's, we're going to go to a potluck or something. And I'm like, oh, I need a bag to put the stuff in. I'm like, I can't get anything in those stupid bags.
1: But you never know.
2: But I can't throw them away.
1: Right. You never know when you're going to go to a bookstore. Like, right? Right?
2: Yeah. 843-375-0959. What's that thing that you or your partner, when you get that little sparkle, that little twinkle in your eye, and the other person's just like, oh, no, we need to shut this down right now.

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0: From Somerville to West Ashley and everywhere in between, you're waking up with Tanya, Brooke, and Jay. 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
1: So we're talking about your significant other when they get that sparkle in their eye and you know right away, no. So for Harry, I think he has gotten a clue as to, I don't want to hear it. So he doesn't do it to me face to face.
2: Oh.
1: He sends me subliminal, that's the word, right? Messages on Facebook.
3: Okay.
1: About what he's about to do.
2: Oh.
1: Harry likes to collect things. Like he'll go and, you know how people say, we're going to leave it on the curb.
2: Yeah.
1: He's running downstairs like almost out of breath.
2: Yep.
1: I got to go downtown because I got to pick up this blah, blah, blah. And you just leave.
2: Not just in the neighborhood.
1: No. He will travel.
2: He's got to go from Somerville to downtown to get this.
1: He will travel for other people's junk. Yes, he will. Or he sends me pictures or videos of things he wants me to cook.
3: Okay. Mm-hmm.
1: I don't like when people ask me what's for dinner. So he never does that anymore. He'll just send me pictures of what he wants.
2: Okay.
1: So I got about 5 of them this weekend. The first one, he wants to teach me how to make chicken and rice, which I already do, but there's a Latino version that his mom used to make. So I was like, instead of him coming to me and saying, Tanya, can you make this for me? Mm. He'll send me a video. What did the dummy do? Over the weekend, the dummy made the Spanish rice and chicken.
2: Oh, you made it the way that it shows in the video?
1: Oh, yeah, and followed the video.
3: Okay.
1: Like, he was like, okay, if I ask her, she's going to blow up because she hates when I ask her what's for dinner. Mm. So I made that. So the next thing is...
2: Well, how did it meet a standard? Or was he like, I don't think you followed the directions? Did he come back with any of that stuff?
1: He was like, babe, that rice and chicken was really good.
3: Okay. Good.
1: Right. So now the next picture.
3: You did right by him.
1: I did right by him.
2: But also I feel like that means like this time it was good. Those other times you're making it wasn't quite right, but you finally made it right.
1: I never made it like that before because I'm not Latino, you know, so I wouldn't know.
2: Rice is one of those things like, you know, there's 100 different ways to make it.
1: Absolutely. Yeah. And my way is definitely different. He would eat it the way that I would make it, but this is like his favorite. Then he sends me a picture and I'm not sure, I don't want to have the conversation about it, but it's a deviled egg hot dog. It just looks ridiculous to me.
2: Wait, you mean like a deviled, I don't even know. I don't know what this is.
3: Is it a hot dog with then basically egg salad on top?
1: That's what it looks like.
2: Or do you scoop out the inside of the hot dog like you do a deviled egg salad?
1: No, the whole hot dog is there. And then it looks like egg salad, but I guess it's like deviled egg. And then the girl's putting mustard and paprika. I'm like, she's doing way too much. I'm never making that.
3: Ew, what if, no, hold on. Let's build on Jay's idea. What if you scooped out the inside of the hot dog?
2: Yeah.
3: Mixed it with like mayonnaise and egg insides and all the things.
2: And relish. Pickles, and then put it all
3: in. Shoved it back in the hot dog.
2: Well, because I've seen, there's somebody that I see every now and again comes up on my Facebook in Reels and on TikTok.
1: Right.
2: And it's like, they'll do deviled versions of all kinds of stuff.
1: Right.
2: And it's like they've done, I've seen potatoes and different things like that where they'll, or like pickles where they'll scoop out the inside, make something with it,
3: and then put it back in.
2: Right. And it looks like a deviled egg.
1: For this one, it was a weird combination. Now, the last one he sent me, I tried to make this for him. It is his favorite dessert.
3: Okay. Oh.
1: I don't think he liked it. And I honestly think I kind of burned the caramel on top of it. It's called caramel flan.
3: Oh, yeah.
2: Okay, yeah.
1: So I was never making this again. I was never going to make this again. What do I get? Another video. He wants a do-over.
2: Okay. Well, but he's like, I still have faith in you.
1: Right. I don't. That's the problem. I don't do desserts. I'm not good at it. I can make one dessert. Well, two desserts. I can make a chocolate cake, which is okay, but I make a mean sweet potato pie. That is it.
2: No other pies?
1: No. Because I don't like fruit filling. So I just buy them out the store. But this flan.
2: Well, I mean like a pecan or something.
1: Oh, I don't even eat that.
2: Okay, well, excuse me.
1: And I guess he would, but he sends me this. And I was like, why is he sending me this? He already knows that. The last time I tried to make it was a disaster.
3: Right.
1: He ate one slice of

0: of it, and the rest of it sat in the refrigerator until it went bad. It was burned. I burned it. I knew I did. So I would never do that. So Harry likes to send me messages. And I guess because we've been together so long, he's like, you know what? We don't even have to have a conversation. She can read my mind. She knows if I put this there,
1: yeah,
0: that's the answer. But that's how he tries. Yeah. That's his sparkle in the eye. I mean,
1: Brennan will do that. She did it to me yesterday just because she was hungry.
2: Okay.
1: Like, and I was like, hey, I'm going to go take a shower and then we'll go get something to eat.
0: Right.
1: And I guess I was taking too long in the shower. She came and she's like, she looked at me through the door and I was like, you getting hungry? She's like, I've sent you 3 reels in the last like 10 minutes of different food items. Like, you need to get out. We
0: Let's
1: need to go,
0: go
1: get something to eat.
0: Yeah. Let's
2: go. Options. Well, we got a message from Jennifer. She said, dog collars, leashes, clothes, harness, muzzles, anything dog related, because I have 11 dogs.
0: Oh my God.
2: They vary between 1.5 pounds and full grown to 182 pounds. She said, I'm always scared they're going to be cold during the winter. And of course, they have to have cute outfits.
0: Absolutely.
2: And a really cute collar. And whenever she sees it, that's what she purchases.

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1: Your partner or your friend, somebody in your life gets that sparkle in their eyes and you just know there's no stopping them. And they're going to try to either buy it, get it, do it, encourage you to make it for them.
2: Make you get involved with it and change all your plans of relaxation or whatever else you had going on.
3: We don't want it.
2: Mm-hmm.
1: Well, for Jim, it's hats. That man loves a hat and wants to buy a hat anytime there is a hat around. It doesn't matter what the hat is.
2: Mm-hmm. Okay.
1: Right? Like, he just loves a hat. Even this weekend, we were shopping over in Town Center and went to Palmetto Moon. Mm-hmm. And we go in there and the whole point was for him to get like some sort of patriotic something to wear. And he found this shirt that had like George Washington on it. And on the back, it said like legend, which I was like, that's cool. Right. Okay. I like that. That's great.
2: Yep.
1: And then he also had, there was a hat off to the side that I could see was not part of that display.
3: Right.
1: And he's like, I'm just going back and forth. I don't know if I want this shirt or if I want this hat. And I'm like, first of all, this hat doesn't even look like a hat that you would even like wear, want, do. What is going on?
3: It's just because
1: it's a hat. I said, why don't you get a shirt? Because I'm pretty sure you just got, I don't know, three new hats that were delivered to the house last week. We don't need another hat. He's like, okay, yeah, I guess you're right. I'm like, and you could see the disappointment. Like, I had literally taken his joy away from him when I said, you don't need a hat.
3: Yeah.
2: And now, is he just, he wants to buy them, or is he like you, where you have that mix of you want nice bags, but you also love a free bag? Like, does he love a free hat?
1: I think, yeah.
3: He'll take one, I'm sure.
1: Yeah. I mean, most of the time it happens. Well, yeah, like if we're at an event and somebody's giving away hats.
3: He'll take it. Absolutely. Oh,
2: yeah. He is front of the line. Like, we got to get up there. Like, you know, I don't know, whatever you're doing right now, stop. We got to get over there and get one of those free hats before they're gone.
1: Right. It could be like Bob's, you know, Bob's oil cans or something. Yeah. And he's like, I love Bob's oil cans. Get me one of those hats. Like, he is addicted to
2: that. So I had that for a long time, but mine was really connected to my dad because my dad was a truck driver when I was a kid. Mm-hmm. And all the time he would bring me hats. And it was usually for trucking companies or like truck stops or different things like that. It was mostly free hats that he got.
1: Right.
2: And I had garbage bags full, like 3-4 of them full, that I hauled around all over the world because we moved to Germany and, you know, Florida and all over the place.
3: Right, right.
2: And I finally was like, what am I doing? Like, I'm not wearing any of these. And I had to do that thing where I just...
1: The purge. Just don't look at it.
3: Yeah.
2: But I still, like, I'll keep catching myself because I keep growing and growing, then I have to back off again. Does he do any purging, or is he, this is for life?
3: No, he has a reason to keep every one of them,
1: and
3: I'm sure.
1: Well, that's the thing, is like some of them are just nasty, right? And I'm like, Jim, this has your head sweat. It is the everything.
2: From 2004.
1: Right. It's been all like, all the stuff is off of it, even the logo or whatever it is. Yeah. I'm like,
2: the bill's
1: like,
2: all out of shape.
1: But I love this hat.
3: It's
1: and I'm like,
3: in.
1: You're never going to wear it.
3: In.
1: But he's like, don't worry about it. Like, I'll put it in my closet. Mm-hmm. You don't need to worry about it. And I'm like, but I'm worried about you. I think you have a problem.
3: I love the way you turn that around.
1: I'm worried about you.
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0: I'm feeling good today.
1: It is time for the Think Fast game, my friends.
2: I'm exhausted already.
1: Remember, it's not necessarily about getting the answer right. It's just about getting it out there quickly. And honestly, it's if I like it or not. That is how this works because I'm it.
0: Yeah.
1: Did
0: I mention you look really nice today? I just meant to mention it earlier.
1: Oh my gosh, that's so sweet.
0: There's something. You look well rested after the weekend. I think you're glowing almost over there.
1: You know, I really appreciate that. And flattery will get you everywhere, my friends.
2: That was heavy.
1: That was like very thick. Okay.
0: Anytime if you beat me, I got to do something.
1: Well, first we are going to have Tanya and Jay play, and then it is your turn because you could be winning a pretty fabulous prize.
0: And that is a pair of last chance tickets to MGK show that is happening this weekend at Credit One Stadium.
1: Yeah. The Lost Americana Tour. It's happening Saturday. And so in order to win these tickets, we are going to do, the theme is lost, right? Because it's the Lost Americana. So things that are associated with being lost, bad directions, confusion, all of those things.
0: I can't relate already. I'm already like, because I don't get lost, you know, because I have a plan. Because plan to fail, fail to plan.
2: You do.
1: See, all those compliments just went out the window. All of them went out the window.
0: I'm saying it's a great game. You've done wonderful over there. It's just I'm going to have trouble relating.
2: And we're back.
0: That's about me. That's about my problem.
1: All right, let's start out. You know what? We're going to start with you, Jay.
0: Okay.
1: Because of all your flattery. Something that you look at when you're completely lost, starting with a G.
0: The ground. I just stare at the ground. And wonder what
2: am I doing here?
0: How did I get myself into this situation?
2: Bad idea.
0: Yep.
2: Yeah.
0: Yep.
1: You know what? I'm actually going to give you that point because you did play out that answer very well.
2: And you notice when he said it, he was looking
0: at us around. I was lost right now.
2: Yeah.
1: The top answer was GPS or Google Maps.
2: Oh. Lost.
0: Yeah.
1: Right.
2: Okay. I thought like lost in thought. We are on the same wrong page, Jay.
1: All right, Tanya.
2: Uh-huh.
1: A reason that you would miss a turn while driving starting with a D.
2: Drinking, but like soda.
1: Okay.
0: Wow.
2: Drinking like soda. Okay. Like, yeah.
1: Okay. All right.
0: I thought you were going to say those dumb other drivers.
2: Wow.
0: Because of all the videos you've been making about traffic.
2: We need a whole hour on that one, not just one answer.
1: Well, distraction, daydreaming, those were the top answers.
0: Drinking coffee or soda.
1: Absolutely. Right. All right, Jay, something you might argue about with your spouse in a car starting with an M.
2: Oh.
0: My over-planning of everything.
1: Really?
0: Yeah. I mean, because, you know, again, that's me. And
1: you know what? I'm going to give you that, too. Because
2: what?
1: Can't you see Brenna arguing over that?
2: I can, but that was the dumb answer.
1: I started with an M.
2: Did it?
1: It did start
2: the sentence.
0: The game isn't called "Don't give a dumb answer." It's called "Think fast."
2: True. Okay. I was going to say music.
1: Okay, that's a good one. Money was number one.
2: Clearly, you didn't. You took his, so I couldn't get the point.
0: It was my turn.
2: I know. I'm sorry,
1: Tanya Brown.
2: What?
1: Someone you would call to ask for directions starting with a P.
2: The police. And I don't mean Sting. From the police.
1: I'm going to give you that point, but you probably should not call the cops.
0: Yeah, don't do that. Yeah,
2: who definitely would I call with a P?
0: Not the emergency number for sure.
2: Peter. I don't know.
0: Peter. My buddy Peter.
2: Right.
0: That guy.
2: Who lives in New York. He wouldn't even know where
0: to. He was a truck driver, and he knows all the exits. He knows where all the White Castles are. Yeah, he's the one to call.
2: What's the right answer?
1: The answer was parents. Call your parents.
2: I don't have any of those anymore.
0: Oh, wow. All right. Brooke, she gets to bring
1: 2 points.
0: Down the
1: 2 points for that.
2: Yes.
1: So now she's in the lead because.
2: And I wasn't even sad about it.
0: Points for deceased parents?
1: She did. She just did.
2: Wow.
1: Yep.
2: I'm a rock with
0: my
2: that
0: one. My mom is no longer with us.
1: All right, Jay, you get a point too, okay?
2: We get sympathy points. I love it.
0: Take what I can get.
1: Okay. Next question.

0: Somewhere you dread getting lost in, starting with a P.
1: This is me?
0: Yes.
1: Right? Dread getting lost and starts with a P. Panama.
2: Where?
1: Panama.
2: No, no, you gave it like 10 syllables.
1: Panama.
2: Is that really a song? You're an idiot.
1: You know, because you might run into the surviving members of Van Halen and you're lost in Panama. Isn't there a...
2: But I like
0: you got the point. Stop on
2: I
0: your
2: like
0: head.
2: Your first, the first way you said it, the Panama.
1: Yeah.
2: I like that.
1: Just start talking. It'll come to me.
0: Okay, Tanya Brown. Something that gets lost in your couch cushion, starting with an R.
2: I was going to say a roach. We don't have roaches. But I swear a roach came to mind.
1: Why is it getting lost? Like it doesn't know.
2: Start with the R.
1: It's lost its way.
2: Remote. You idiot.
0: Well, that roach is hiding that remote.
1: That was fascinating.
0: You know,
1: that was a glimpse inside of Tanya Brown's brain.
2: That was the first thing that came to mind. I'm like, these people gonna think I got roaches and we don't have
1: and in the couch. I'm not sitting down if
2: nasty.
1: I ever come over.
0: Tanya's prize is pest control. All right, y'all both tie this round. 843-375-0959. 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

0: play the Think Fast game?
1: Yes, I am.
0: Okay, hopefully better than me and Jay, but let's try.
2: You did pretty good this time around.
0: Roaches, really?
2: Well, okay, I did pretty good this time around. Yeah,
0: okay.
3: All right.
1: I'll be great.
3: All right, Susan, this is all under the theme of lost or losing, since this is the Lost Americana Tour for MGK. The question is, something people lose when they get older, starting with an H.
1: Hair.
3: There we go. Oh, very good.
2: I was like, memory? How do you get H into memory? That was good.
0: Okay, guys, I don't know what's going on with my brain, but I will tell you, the first thing that came to my mind, hamstring. What is going on? How do you lose a...
2: Boy, it's a good thing that wasn't your question. It was Susan's question. Susan, you just got a pair of last chance tickets to MGK's Lost Americana Tour with Wiz Khalifa and Beauty School Dropouts happening this Saturday at Credit One Stadium on Daniel Island.
1: Oh, my gosh. Yay. Thank you so much.
0: Good job, Susan. What do you like best about Mix 95.9?
1: Waking up in the morning with two girls and a guy.
2: Hamstring, Tanya?
0: Just H. Started with an H.
3: When you started to say it, I thought you were going to say hamster. I'm like, no. Okay.
2: Yeah, because that happened in my wife's house when she was a kid. They lost the hamster. And you hear stories about that. Yeah, you find remnants of it sometime later. Yeah.
3: All right. Well, we're playing this game again just because y'all are doing so well. Currently tied, so we're just going to start from zero.
2: Are we really? How am I not ahead?
3: 4-4.
2: Are you sure?
3: Yes. Okay. Absolutely.
2: I'm not going to protest any more than that.
3: That being said, this is going to be a little different. We're going to play this game a little different. I'm going to ask the question.
4: Okay.
3: But the winner will be the person whose answer I like the best.
0: So it doesn't have to necessarily be fast. It
3: needs to be fast, too.
4: Oh, that's a lot of pressure.
2: How is this different?
3: But, no, because you're both going to answer the same question.
2: We're not going back and forth. It's a head-to-head.
3: Head-to-head.
4: Okay.
3: Like battle round.
2: Do we have to slap a buzzer or anything?
3: Nope. Just say your answer. Okay. And then the other person gets an opportunity to also say an answer, and whoever has the best one wins the round or wins the point.
4: Okay.
3: All right. Still in the theme of lost, fill in the blank with a B word. Lost in the blank.
2: Backyard. Because, you know, like if you don't mow and you let the grass get real high, then you get lost back there.
0: I'm not even going to say because you just, I'm on Monday mode, clearly. I'm not going to say what I first was going to say.
2: Okay.
0: Starts with a B. breakfast.
3: You got lost in the breakfast?
0: Yeah, it was so good.
2: Oh yeah, you just got lost in that.
0: Oh man,
3: didn't even mean it.
2: Looked up waffles. And you were like, "Is it new? Is it noon?" Like I just been over
0: I'm
2: here.
0: I'm all
2: just,
0: lost in I this breakfast.
2: Lost in these eggs.
3: What? Well, Jay, you're getting the point for lost in the backyard. The way you really could have solidified it, just to let you know. You know I'm not a big movie person, but this one got me. Lost in the backyard, like Honey, I Shrunk the Kids.
2: Oh, that I was thinking, been. I was like, maybe like the toys get lost or the dog gets lost. But yeah, you were,
3: Did you ever see that movie, Tanya?
1: No.
3: Oh my gosh.
2: You never seen any of them? There was, what, like three of them, I think.
0: There's like prequels and threequels and triquels?
3: Yes.
2: There's just sequels. I don't think there's any prequels.
3: But were there
0: like, three of those? Honey, who was in it?
2: Rick Moranis.
0: I remember his name. Yeah. I've never saw it. Never.
2: Oh, so good.
3: And when they're
2: I
3: lost,
2: feel like it still holds up.
3: Agreed. When you're shrunk and like lost in the backyard, the blades of grass were so and big and the bugs
0: that
3: were
0: sounds
3: so huge.
0: Scary.
2: It kind of is.
3: All right. Next question.
4: Okay.
3: A common item people lose in their own home, starting with a K.
0: Knives.
2: That was good. Keys.
0: Keys is good.
3: Keys is
0: if
3: the
0: you
3: answer.
0: Lose a knives, that's a little dangerous.
2: Yeah. No.
0: Especially if it's in the sofa.
2: Those roaches get a hold of those knives.
0: The roaches they can't carry them back to the kitchen.
3: And that's how you lose your hamstring, just to let you know. That's how it all goes.
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6: We have wrecks. I-26 eastbound before the 526 interchange. Highway 17 in Mount Pleasant in front of Mount Pleasant Hospital. Dorchester Road in front of Planet Fitness and Savannah Highway at Old Jacksonboro Road. 972-1152.
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0: Picking it up, loving, I'm living, so we turning up. Yeah, we turning it up.
1: Two girls, one guy, zero chance of a boring morning. 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
2: There's been a lot of changes in the airline world. And we get that here in Charleston because of the Charleston International Airport, so many different airlines coming and going, popping up. What was the one that just went under?
3: Spirit.
2: Spirit just went under.
3: Gosh. And that was crazy.
2: In the last few years.
3: They just said bye.
2: Right? even in my lifetime, I can remember it seems like there were some big names and airlines that merged or just kind of went away.
3: Mm-hmm.
2: And here lately, it's only been like those budget ones, like who can like be the cheapest and, you know, you're sitting in plastic seats with, you got to pay for your peanuts and all that kind of stuff.
3: Yeah.
2: That's how we'll win. And then. It doesn't seem like that's how you've been able to win.
3: Right.
2: But remember back in the day, and I don't even remember this really, but back in the day when it was a real luxury item to get on an airplane.
3: Mm-hmm.
2: Like that was fancy. Like you watch the movies and stuff. Like people wore like nice dresses and their three-piece suits. And like it was an elevated experience. You
3: Absolutely.
2: Can put on sweatpants and neck pillows. It was like you were going...
3: You did it.
2: To hobnob, yeah.
3: And
4: you
3: I'm
4: wanted
3: not,
4: to show off.
3: And I'm not saying I come from the finer things in life, but I remember the very first plane trip that we took was, it was Eastern Airlines, which I can't remember who
2: I
3: they became now. I think it was a merger. I think they became Continental. I'm not sure. People's Express or something like that. But literally, you had a sit-down meal. Even if you were in coach.
4: Right.
2: Yep.
3: It was like, I remember my parents getting us dressed up. Like, we were dressed to the nines. We were coming to Orlando to Disney.
4: Right. Yeah.
3: But we were dressed to the nines.
2: We're getting on an airplane.
3: Right. Good, you know, those good hard shoes.
2: Yeah.
3: Yes, sir. Yes, sir. Things have changed a lot.
2: Well, one of the top airlines when that was the big thing, what they call the golden age of aviation, was Pan Am.
3: Yeah.
4: Oh, I flew Pan Am before.
2: Did you really?
3: From London to JFK.
2: Okay.
3: Nonstop.
4: Got it.
3: It was massive. It was a 747. It was massive.
2: I feel like that's what I was like, again, from the movies, like where there was a spiral staircase in the middle of the air. I don't even understand how that works. I've never been on an airplane that had a staircase in it.
3: Yeah, that's where the first class people would go upstairs, and that's where they had a full bar.
4: Oh, that would be a dream if they brought back like a Pan Am flight and just let people go and do it. Obviously, the tickets would be probably way out of my price range.
3: Oh, right. Absolutely.
4: But I just think that would be such a cool experience to be able to fly like that.
2: Well, guess what?
4: What?
3: It's going to happen?
2: They're trying to bring back Pan Am.
4: Wait, what?
2: But it's not there. It's the new golden age. But the new golden age ain't what the old golden age was.
4: Okay.
2: It's not about luxury. It's not about fancy. It's not about stairwells and stand-up bars in the airplane.
3: What could it be about?
2: It's about at no point in your travel will you worry about or have to deal with delays and setbacks.
3: How do they have control over that? Please
2: They're
3: explain.
2: One of the things that they mentioned in this article that I was reading is when a delay happens, whether it's weather, a plane breaks down, the crew's got too many hours, that the way airlines are set up right now, it's all different systems.
4: Okay.
2: You've got the people who handle the ground crew. You've got, and they're all of their computer programs. You got the people that are up in scheduling the planes. You got the people that are scheduling the actual air crew. And it's hard for them to communicate.
3: Talk to each other.
2: And if once something happens, it's a cascade effect and it just keeps getting more and more pushback. Next thing you know, you're sitting on the runway for an hour and a half, not even taking off.
3: Right.
2: Well, they say they're going to fix all that and they're going to do it with AI. They're going to have one brain that is working ahead and looking at, okay, the weather's coming here. This flight crew's getting short on their hours.
4: That
2: means
4: prepared.
2: These flights are going to get pushed back, and it will preemptively ahead of time start rescheduling your flights so that when you get to the airport, you're leaving still pretty much the same time. It may not be on the same flight, but you as a passenger, as a customer, never experience an interruption in your travel plan.
3: They think AI is going to solve that because what happens to that one person, or you have to hold the plane because there is a delay because the flight from Charlotte, There's no way possible. That's what it says.
2: It's going to prevent all that.
3: There's no way possible. Now, I love AI. We already see what them Waymo cars is doing. They flooding out in Atlanta. Imagine these planes up in the air. You need a human being. Right. I love modern technology.
2: I'm sure there's a human involved. But my thought is, yeah, when you have all those different computer systems, if one of them goes down, the other ones are still in place. If the AI is controlling all of it, when it goes down, because it's still
3: controls,
2: you are sunk.
4: Can I be honest with y'all? I tuned out about 2.5 minutes ago.
3: Because she's looking up Pan Am and she wants to go on the double decker.
4: Yes, I'm like, once you said.
2: Yeah, you're looking at the back when they're called stewardesses, where the outfits with the hats.
4: Right, but like you're sitting here like, oh, this is about getting to your destination on time or not like, having to wait at the airport. I'm like, no, bring back the Pan Am with the pretty outfits.
2: And the bar. That's what I want. The bar and the plane.

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11: 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We got some sunshine, a high of 88. Next tide is low at 11:11. It is 81 degrees.
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12: 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I'll tell you all about it.

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1: It is Tuesday, May 26th, and this is what I am loving today. Let's start with the World Cup Watch Party. This is going to be a big one here in the Lowcountry. It's going down at the Bus Shed. You definitely don't want to miss it. USA versus Paraguay on June 12th. It's going to kick off with the Midnight City Band.
2: They'll be out performing.
1: Love them so much. And then after that, they'll roll straight into the match with big screens. They'll have pop-up bars, food trucks, the whole shebang.
3: That's very, you know, I have not been to an event down at the Bus Shed in forever.
1: It's such a great place too.
2: It really is a great venue, but I don't think I've been in years.
3: Yeah, same.
1: Well, you can go to this one if you want to go see USA versus Paraguay. There are tickets that you can link up to because it is a ticketed event.
2: Right.
1: All you got to do is head to mix959.com and I can hook you up there. Second thing I'm loving, I saw the shirt over the weekend. Life is Good, that brand.
2: Yeah.
1: They are really doing it.
3: Oh.
1: Yeah. Like they, I used to think it was kind of not cheesy because I do love a Life is Good shirt.
2: Right.
3: I didn't think it'd been around. I feel like that was a while ago. They're still going,
1: though? It still is a brand. It's still happening, but they are making really funny shirts, right?
2: Uh-huh.
1: The one that popped up that I enjoyed at first was Cool Aunt, and it must know that I've been buying my nieces and nephews birthday presents,
2: right.
1: Things like that, right? And I was like, yep, that's, I need that one.
3: That one's for me.
2: Mm-hmm.
1: And then I went through some of the other shirts. The one that I want so bad, y'all, it says, Hamburger Help Me.
3: That's pretty good.
2: Instead of Hamburger Helper.
1: When I showed it to Jim, he's like, I don't get it.
2: Hamburger Helper, Hamburger Help Me. I love that.
1: But I love the idea of this shirt, and it's in that cute, like, sort of boxy, short, type of, not crop top, but that style of a t-shirt.
3: Mm-hmm.
1: And then the third thing I am loving today, and I know, Tanya, Jay, you might as well just call in sick tomorrow. Because I am not going to be.
3: Oh, is it a summer house thing? Is something happening?
1: Tonight is the summer house reunion.
2: Is it really?
1: The one we've all been waiting
2: for. Thank God. I mean, really?
1: No, the girl. There's three parts. Oh, yeah.
3: What?
1: Oh, yeah. Three parts over this reunion.
3: How long is this?
1: Absolutely.
3: 3 weeks or 3 nights in a row?
1: 3 weeks.
3: Good gosh.
1: But the first one is going to be the best one.
3: Right.
1: I'm having a little watch party with some of my girlfriends at my house.
2: I saw you post that.
1: Oh, yeah. We are good to go.
3: Well, good. You have fun with them.
1: Nope. Tomorrow, I am going to be here and ready to chat with y'all all morning long about the summer house reunion. I already know I'm being vetoed on that. But very excited. If you are a Bravo fan, this is our Super Bowl.
2: We're excited for you.
3: Yes.
2: Thank you.
3: We're excited that you're excited.
2: Exactly.
1: And if you want to link up to the three things I'm loving today, head to mix959.com.

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1: You just never know when it is going to be your time.
2: Yeah. Mm.
1: And I am sorry to start this morning off on a sad note, but I mean, Jay, you were just saying it made national news.
2: Mm-hmm. Yeah, I talked about it with several people over the weekend. Saw the story pop up.
1: When I saw it, I could not believe it. A Berkeley County woman was killed by an airborne umbrella at Lake Marion. They're just sitting there having dinner outside. The wind picked up. The umbrella ended up basically getting out of the table.
2: I felt that was one thing I didn't like with all the headlines. It made it seem like it was like a personal handheld umbrella, and you were
3: Right.
2: I was like, obviously it can't be that, but then you had to click on it to see, and like it was definitely a patio umbrella, right? Yeah.
3: Mm-hmm.
1: And it lifted from the table as the winds picked up, and then it ended up striking her.
2: Yeah.
1: And she passed away later that evening at MUSC here in Charleston. Of course, they're investigating it, but they're saying it's being investigated as an accident.
3: Right.
2: Well, yeah, I mean, it's a freak wind thing. I mean, even I've had patio tables where sometimes they'll have a little screw there, but it does almost nothing to try to hold the umbrella in.
1: Oh, it broke my heart when I saw that. And again, you just never know.
3: You don't.
1: When it's your time. Mm-hmm. You know, and of course the restaurant had put out a statement. Driftwood Grill was the name of the place, is saying their hearts are with the family and friends and loved ones of the tragic incident during last night's sudden severe weather event at Lake Marion. It's affected many people in our community, including guests, staff, first responders, and everyone involved. And they also went on to thank the, you know, emergency personnel and do that, which I thought was nice. I
3: mean, very sad
1: in that situation. And then I don't know if you guys saw this had a better outcome. The person survived, but this was in Austria.
3: Mm-hmm. Oh.
1: She's in the air paragliding. I mean,
2: which one is paragliding?
1: Paragliding. It's kind of like parasailing, but you're not really, I don't think you're attached to anything except the big umbrella up top.
2: Okay, so it's you're basically attached to like a paper airplane, but made out of fabric.
1: Correct.
2: You're not tethered to a boat or one of those things. Okay, I can never remember which one is which.
1: Yeah, because you see, they do a lot of the parasailing here.
3: Right. Like
1: you can do it in the harbor. You've got the string, you're attached to a boat, they can pull you back in. This is a little different where you use the sides to maneuver which way you want to go.
3: And okay.
2: You have to start someplace high and like run and jump off a cliff or whatever.
3: Oh, so okay.
1: here's this 44-year-old woman named Sabrina. She's paragliding, you know, got her camera on. So she, you know, it's one of those things where she was videoing it while it was happening. And this Cessna, like a small plane, came through, literally clipped the top of her paragliding piece.
2: Oh, geez.
1: To where it ends up getting like cut off. It takes out, right?
2: Oh, geez.
1: Thank goodness she had the wherewithal and knew what to do in this situation with her training. And there was a backup parachute always when you do this sort of thing. She pulled the backup parachute. It ends up landing her safely. She said she has bumps and bruises, but she couldn't even see the plane coming because it came behind her.
3: Jeez.
2: Oh, yeah.
1: And just clipped the whole... When I tell you, when you watch this video, you're going to just be like, what is going on
2: this
1: here?
2: Is like, this sounds like the guy driving the bakery truck and got clipped by an airplane.
3: Oh,
2: and
3: that's right.
2: Never
3: Jersey,
2: saw it coming.
3: Yeah.
1: Right. I mean, just crazy, but, you know, somehow she was able to get untangled. She deployed her emergency chute. Mm-hmm. She made it down safely. And like I said, she kind of not made a joke, but was like, just some bumps and bruises. That was all that it ended up being.
3: But she got lucky.
1: Tell you, you want to watch.
2: Because you're not that high. A parachute needs a while to open it, and paragliding goes higher than I want to go, probably.
3: Right.
2: But compared to like jumping out of a plane, you're not.

0: as high as all that. So she's
1: well,
0: real
1: and those
0: lucky.
1: Those planes too. It was a sightseeing plane, mm-hmm. so that people can you know
0: oh,
1: just go in.
0: Oh, the you mean?
1: Yeah, it wasn't like a huge you know airplane, but it was one of the ones where you could do some sightseeing, which is what she was doing in a different vehicle, right? But luckily she was okay. And again, the video, if you want to see it, you can find it on her Instagram page, and we'll even link up on Mix 95.9 on.

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1: A little bit out there, but working a wreck on Highway 17 in front of the Seawee Restaurant. Closer in, Rivers Avenue in front of the Walmart. Shepherd Street downtown near Troy. 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
1: Let me start by saying I love my father-in-law.
2: Oh, okay, good. Boy,
3: I feel like anytime we start with, let me start by saying I love somebody, we're about to tear that somebody apart.
1: It's not about tearing him apart per se, but this weekend, I realized my husband is becoming his dad. Okay. And you know what? Maybe not even just his dad. I think my husband is becoming every dad, quote dad, and we don't have children.
3: Well, okay. But he is of that age.
1: Right.
3: He's in that prime dad age. Okay. Where you, because I think, yeah, dad can be a mentality that doesn't mean necessarily that you have actually got offspring. It just, you see in the world a little differently.
2: Well, facts.
1: It all started yesterday morning. We got up and I had to run into the station to get some things done, whatever, that needed to be done. And it was early in the morning and it was my day off. So I wasn't very happy about it, right? Sure. Like I didn't want to have to, but my VPN wasn't working.
3: Technical difficulties.
1: Couldn't do it from home.
2: Right.
1: And it had to be done. So I was like, all right, Jim, I got to go to work. He's like, do you want me to come with you? And I was like, that'd be really sweet.
2: Yeah.
1: You know, and he's like, maybe after we can go get breakfast. I said, you know what?
2: That I like
1: sounds
2: that.
1: Lovely.
3: Okay.
1: Right?
3: Yeah.
1: So it's 6:15-ish a.m.
3: Oh, boy.
1: Yeah.
2: I didn't realize it was that early. I'm thinking 8, 9.
1: No, I had to be in before 7.
2: Okay.
1: So I was like, okay, well, you know, I got to be in before 7, whatever. And he's like, that's okay. He's like, nobody's going to be on the road. It's fine. Like, right. It's not your normal work day, so it's okay. I want to take the scenic route.
3: Okay.
1: And I said,
2: by way of Florence, what is he wanting to do?
1: Well, so if you take where we live in Mount Pleasant,
2: yes.
1: You can take 526, which is not the scenic route.
3: Right, that's the direct route.
1: Or you can take 41, which has a little more scenery because you go over the Wando Bridge.
2: I do love that.
1: The water right there.
2: Yeah.
1: So it's the scenic route.
2: Okay. Sure.
3: Which you've taken many times just because of traffic.
1: So. Yeah. I'm like, it ain't that scenic to me.
2: Right. But you know? He hardly ever does that. Okay, right.
1: So
2: I get
1: he's
2: it.
1: Like, let's take the scenic route. And I was like, okay.
2: I didn't know we called it that.
1: And then we're in the car and he goes, yeah, you know, I started switching up my drive in the morning. And I said, oh, okay.
2: Uh-huh.
1: Goes, yeah, when I go to work, because he could take 526, he could take 17, or he could take Coleman.
2: Gotcha.
1: Coleman is the scenic route.
2: Okay? Coleman is scenic?
1: Because you're going over Shem Creek. You're seeing, you know, it really is.
3: I mean, when you're still in town.
2: Right.
3: When I think scenic, I think
2: remote.
3: Out of the country. Yeah.
1: No, yeah. But, just for the visual.
2: Unchartered, you
1: it
2: know.
1: It is a better visual, but it is an extra few minutes out of the way to go. And he's
3: I guess so, yeah.
1: It's just so much more peaceful. It's just so wonderful. And I'm like, okay, old man, great. So don't think anything about it, right?
3: Sure.
1: We go to breakfast. Come to the station, do what we need to do. We go to Waffle House, which I love Waffle House. I don't go enough and I forget how great it is.
2: Right.
1: And then you go in there and you're like smothered, covered, let's go. Right.
3: Right.
1: So we're in there and, you know, we finish our meal. Everything was lovely. They were wonderful. Shout out to the Long Point location. everything's lovely. And he goes, and he sees I didn't bring my wallet with me. I didn't bring anything. I only brought my work keys to get in here. Right. And he's like, so, are you going to pay?
2: Oh,
1: and I'm
2: gosh.
1: Like, I didn't bring my wallet. No. And he goes, and I, right before he said it, I was like, please don't say it. Please don't say it.
3: Oh, you felt it coming?
1: I knew it.
3: You felt the disturbance in the universe?
1: He goes, looks like somebody's going to be doing dishes today.
2: Oh, not with that one. Pretty
3: which,
2: lady.
3: Which, again, asking if you're going to pay, like with Tanya, you guys have separate bank accounts. You guys don't,
1: no,
3: right?
1: No, we come out of the same account, yeah, right? Yeah. He was just, all he wanted to do was set up the dad joke.
3: Oh, yeah. Joke.
1: Of, and look who's going to be doing the dishes later.
2: Like nobody ever said that before.
1: And I looked at him and I said, what is wrong with you? And he just starts giggling. And then I was like, first you're talking about the scenic route. Now, like, are you Jim Senior, because Jim's a third, right?
2: Right.
1: Like, are you your dad? What is going on? And he's like, maybe I am.
3: Oh, no. Was he doing the finger guns like you just did, too?
1: It wasn't, but his face was.
2: Okay.
1: It was
3: implied
2: finger
3: guns.
2: You got the visual.
1: Implied finger guns the whole time.
2: Right.
1: And he was so proud of himself, but I was like, wow, you really are becoming that guy.
3: Yeah.
1: Like, is there something that happens to you as a man at a certain age that you're like, oh, time to put on the dad shoes and the dad jokes.
3: Yeah.
1: Let's go.
3: Yeah, pretty soon he's going to be wearing those all-white New Balance tennis shoes.
2: Oh, gosh, no. Ones. I can't even imagine Jim in those.
3: Yeah, he's going to have the jeans that are pulled way up, but with his shirt tucked into it and a belt.
1: Oh, my goodness.
2: A belt with suspenders. That's what my dad used to do.
3: I don't know about all that. That's a little too far.
2: And the white socks that don't go all the way up, but don't go all the way down.
3: Right. But with a red stripe around.
2: Yes. Yeah. Oh, Jim.
3: It's all coming. It's
1: right around
3: all
1: the corner.
0: From pop anthems you know, I want it, to the beats you'll have on repeat. Turn it up. 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
1: Hi, I'm Ed Sheeran.
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3: 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I'm Benson Boone.
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0: they're awake-ish.
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2: I told you guys off-air during the songs there, I'm feeling tired this morning.
3: Mm-hmm. Okay.
2: And at first I think it was because we had some time off and, you know, I kind of got into a routine of, well, I'll stay up a little later and I'll sleep in a little later. And then, of course, this morning coming back, all of a sudden, it was like, oh, yeah, no, I have to get up at 4:30. Like, that hasn't changed. Mm-hmm. But I think it's more than that. I think the thing is that why I'm so exhausted, so tired this morning is I was peopling hard all weekend, y'all.
3: Yeah, you had, like, parties and cookouts and
2: there were
3: lots of invites.
2: There were multiple events. Events you don't even know about yet.
3: Oh.
2: So, first of all, on Saturday, we went to two different cookouts.
3: In one day.
2: Mm. One that started at 1 o'clock there in our neighborhood, and we went and I met, you know, like six new people.
3: Okay.
2: And went around and talked to people, and, you know, you go out on the patio, hang out with the guys, cooking the meat. And
3: right.
2: I think there was racing on or something, and you talk about the, you know, how to keep your yard good and whatever, and then I'm inside and I'm talking to the wives about decorating because I do all that DIY stuff.
3: Right.
2: They'd built a really cool fireplace in there. Then we went to Brenna's best friend's house with her three daughters and husband and his parents. Mm-hmm. And we've hung out with all of them before, so it wasn't meeting any new people.
3: Right.
2: And there, mostly, it's just I'm like Uncle Roughhousing there. The daughters call me Uncle Jay, and it's just great he's here because he's going to pick us up and swing us around by our ears.
3: He's the fun uncle.
2: Whatever.
3: Right.
2: Yeah.
3: So a lot of physical. Like
2: a lot of physical, yeah. Because even though it's three daughters, Denny, the dad there, is always kind of wrestling and everything around with them. So they're down for that.
3: Yeah. They're built tough.
2: They are built very, very tough. There was moments where I was like, ooh, this is about to turn bad. And these girls just get right back up and are looking for more.
3: Yeah.
2: So I was good with that. And then, but even while we were there, because we were already into the second, you know, event of the day, there was a while where I was just sitting by myself on the couch, just kind of zoning,
3: trying to catch
2: or
3: a break,
2: looking at the TV or on my phone. And Brenna's like, are you good? Did you want to, like, go out where the people are?
3: And
2: people are outside. And I'm like, you know, I think I'm good right here.
3: I just need a little quiet time right
2: now.
3: Yeah,
2: like I did some interaction. Like, I'm not going to go out there and pretend to care about football and fishing. So
3: I'm just going to sit right here.
2: Matter of fact, I even took over the TV and started looking for some music playlists. Started playing some music.
3: Oh, wow. Made yourself useful
2: exactly,
3: for the party.
2: Yeah. So we went to that event. That was Saturday. And then on Sunday, there was an acting event.
3: Okay.
2: There's an acting school here in Charleston. They put on this event every couple of months over at New Realm Brewing. It's kind of just a networking event.
3: Right.
2: I know tons of people that are in acting around Charleston. Mm-hmm. And I was like, I've never been to this event. I always wanted to go. So let's go to that. So Brennan was like, okay, am I going too? Because she doesn't.

0: love going to these usually.
1: Right.
0: And I was like, sure, why not? It's New Realm. You like that spot. We'll go there. And I knew one guy who said that he was coming. I had just spoken to recently, an acting friend. And I was like, well, if he's going out, you know.
1: It'll be good to see him. It'll be good.
0: Yeah, see him and, you know, see a bunch of other people that I know that I haven't seen in a while.
1: Right.
0: We got there and there's maybe 50 people there. I did not know a single one of them.
1: Not one?
0: And I was like, oh, no.
1: A whole new crew.
0: Yeah, whole new crew. Like, this is my worst nightmare. Like, I don't know a single person here whatsoever. And Brenna's like, it said it's a networking event. You better start mingling.
2: She's like, you got me out here. Get out of the house.
0: Yes. She didn't want to come.
1: Right.
0: Yeah, we got our little name tags on and everything, and she's like, do I have to wear a name? She's like, I'm not really, like, I'm just the plus one.
1: We coming out here with something.
2: You better mix it.
1: We leaving here with some friends.
0: She was laying down the law. She's like, I'm going to start introducing you to people, go up, reading their name tag, and be like, this is my husband, Jay.
2: He's an actor.
0: Too. What's your deal?
1: I love Brenna.
0: I don't know. And like, I'm texting the one guy I know. I'm like, where are you?
1: Uh-huh.
0: And he's like, oh, I'm on my way. I'm like, you need to get here now.
1: I know no one.
0: This is not great.
1: Did you make any friends?
0: So the whole thing was, I was like, well, there's a woman that was putting it on and I've connected with her on Facebook, but I've never met her in person.
1: Okay.
0: And she owns the acting school. I was like, well, I need to go over.
1: Say hello.
0: I'll talk to her. Like, that's the one that I'll talk to and then we can get out of here.
1: Right.
0: So as I'm trying to go over towards her, just this sort of mob moves in front of me and I kind of get blocked off between us and I'm kind of looking like, oh, how do I, and I'm trying to look and find a spot and I made eye contact with somebody and I was like, uh-oh.
1: Oh, no.
0: I'm like, hi, I'm Jay. Who are you? And I'm like, oh, this is happening. This is so horrible. And then Brenna introduces herself to somebody else. And now I don't even have that safety blanket. I'm like, wait, whoa, ho.
2: She's already like, talking.
0: She's in a separate conversation. I'm meeting people and I'm like, oh, I don't like any of this.
1: So meeting people is exhausting for you.
0: It really is. It really is. And then I went to another thing last night that I met a couple new people, but still it was a people-y environment.
1: Yeah.
0: So there was, I went to four different events with four different sets of people in the same weekend. And I'm trying, and I went to the gym. And
1: you worked out.
2: Talked to people there?
0: Yeah, because I got the friends there. So, yeah, there was a lot of people. And I'm trying not to make it like a true core of my personality that I just don't talk to people. And then, because then I don't want people to just think, oh, that's a jerk on the radio.
1: Yeah.
0: I don't want to be about it. But also, like, it's exhausting.
2: It is.
0: Especially new people.
2: You got to recharge your battery. Like, there's a whole, you know, you need to, like, right?
0: That's what sitting down was at this Smith's house. I'm like, I got to sit down and be a part.
1: Well, but you rinse and repeat. You got to do it again this weekend.
2: Yeah.
1: You have to.
0: No.
1: You have to.
0: I know, because I got some DIY projects this weekend. I didn't get into this past weekend. I'm getting behind on that. So.
2: You sound exhausted.
1: One weekend and I'm out.

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1: Gerald's Tires and Brakes, 843 Traffic.
2: Just one accident on the traffic board right now. That's in North Charleston, Rivers Avenue, in front of the Walmart. No other problems as far as wrecks or breakdowns. And looking at the traffic cams and the traffic maps, not seeing any significant tie-ups or slowdowns.
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Mix 95.9, the local first Charleston County School District reported the record high teacher retention numbers going into the final weeks of the academic year, dramatically dropping classroom vacancies to just 63 district wide, compared to nearly 300 at the same point 2 years ago.

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of the class of 2026. Lots of graduations happening this week. They took a break after the long Memorial Day weekend. Coming back tomorrow with James Island High School and Early College High School at the Coliseum. Go!

USA turns 250 this year, and the story of freedom runs right through the Lowcountry. In 1776, patriots at Fort Sullivan stood their ground. Palmetto logs absorbed the fire. The British retreated, and Charleston helped spark a revolution. Join us as we honor the United States semi-quincentennial, celebrating the resilience that built our nation. 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

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What up, y'all? 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It's hilarious, and some people notice.

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What up, y'all? It's Ellie Roll. I just saw this video of this new thing that I've got to try. It's called a pickle dog. It's literally this guy made it with smoked pastrami, cream cheese, sauerkraut, and a pickle.

BTS is making history once again with a massive multi-award victory at the 2026 American Music Awards. The Mix 95.9 artist captured the night's top honor of Artist of the Year alongside wins for Best Male K-Pop Artist and Song of the Summer for their smash single, Swim. This one.

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It's just after one on Mix 95.9, Charleston's hit music station. Hey, it's Ellie Roll, and back to work today. Hope it's not too hard on you. Maybe you're finishing up that lunch break right now, hoping you're probably staying on that lunch break. I could be.

Arrested Development at the Danning Amphitheater, completely sold out, but we have your way in. The show hits Goose Creek on June 20th, and tickets are gone, but you can wake up with Tanya, Brooke, and Jay. Mix 95.9's Two Girls, a Guy. 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

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You don't want to be caught off guard. 2026 Atlantic hurricane season begins next.

The USA turns 250 this year, and the story of freedom runs right through the Lowcountry. In 1776, patriots at Fort Sullivan stood their ground. Palmetto logs absorbed the fire, the British retreated, and Charleston helped spark a revolution. Join us as we honor the United States semi-quincentennial, celebrating the resilience that built our nation. 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

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Congratulations.

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2: Kay Love back in your 843 Traffic Center. Accidents now being reported in front of the Tiki Taco on Rivers Avenue, the Kiowa Island Expressway at Old Cedar Lane, Jennings Towing on Meeting Street Road, Still Working Life Bridge Church on Rifle Range, Archdale at Princess, and Capital Bank on Morrison Drive. 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

695.9. I'm Joe. Here's Papa Roach. Here's your low country weather for Somerville and Ridgeville. Scattered storms tomorrow and Thursday. Mid-80s both days. Low 80s on Friday with even more storms to close out the final week of May. The next high tide, 543.

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The USA turns 250 this year, and the story of freedom runs right through the Lowcountry. In 1776, patriots at Fort Sullivan stood their ground. 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

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Let's take a look this time around for the folks, all of our friends listening in Mount Pleasant and Isle of Palms. We've got scattered storms tomorrow and Thursday, mid-80s, more storms on Friday. Hopefully we'll get some sun here and there. The next high tide will be at 5:43.

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1: Now, from the Gerald's Tires and Brakes 843 Traffic Center.
2: Cruising toward the 5 o'clock hour, accidents now being reported on the Fielding Connector. 526 westbound at the 17-bound exit, that's the westbound interchange. Main Road at Savannah Highway and 170 Hopcar Drive. We are still working Orange Grove Estates, St. Andrews at Riverdale, Highway 162 at Stono Ferry, the Tiki Taco on Rivers Avenue, Yang's Kitchen on Latson Road, 2800 block of Savannah Highway, Jennings Towing, and Park West Boulevard. 972-1152.
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95.9 and your low country weather for North Charleston and Ladson. Scattered storms tomorrow and Thursday, mid-80s. Friday, same. We'll be right around 81. The next high tide at 5:43. 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

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The Charleston Charity Duck Race returns to Daniel Island on Saturday. You'll get to watch them race down the Wando River for a great cause.

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0: The USA turns 250 this year, and the story of freedom runs right through the Lowcountry. In 1776, patriots at Fort Sullivan stood their ground. 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
1: Now for the Gerald's Tires and Brakes 843 Traffic Center.
2: Accidents now being reported 526 eastbound at the mile marker 17 eastbound interchange. Extra space storage on Rivers Avenue. 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We're also still working Park West Boulevard, 2800 block of Savannah Highway, Tiki Taco on Rivers Avenue. Food Line at Ashley Crossing, Dunnerman at 11th Avenue, and Main Road at Savannah Highway. Kayla Regino Jones, 972.
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4: Okay, love, back in your 843 Traffic Center. Top of the 6 o'clock hour, accidents are now being reported in the 100 block of St. Andrews Boulevard, 6941 Rivers Avenue, the 9600 block of Highway 78. Still showing Tiki Taco on the board, as well as Daimler Vans on Palmetto Commerce Parkway. 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

95.9 weather for James Island and Folly Beach. Scattered storms. I almost said sun and clouds. I wish. Scattered storms tomorrow and Thursday. Hey, it's wishful thinking. Mid-80s. Friday, more storms up to 81. The next low tide will be tonight at 11:49.

I'm Joe. I gotta go. Thanks again for making me a part of your day. A lot of fun this afternoon. Have a great and safe night. Party Marty is joining you at 7. Here's One Republic joining you now on Mix 95.9.

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1: Now, from the Gerald's Tires and Brakes 843 Traffic Center.
2: Cruising toward the 7 o'clock hour, accidents are now being reported. Sam Rittenberg at Ashley River Road, as well as 526 eastbound at Sam Rittenberg. We also have Dorchester at Ashley Phosphate, 8634 Grassy Oak Trail. We're still working the 9600 block of Highway 78, as well as the 100 block of St. Andrews Boulevard. We still show Tiki Taco on Rivers Avenue on the board. 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

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Hey, it's Party Marty. Jelly Roll's doing all kinds of things. 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

0: I am.
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0: 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Whether you're 4'5" or you're 6'9", into an office chair that is designed for your body to sit all day.
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It's a Tuesday night with Party Marty. Hope you had a great long Memorial Day weekend. Here is your Mix 95.9 weather forecast for North Charleston and Ladson. It was a pretty day today. Mostly sunny, high near 90, 76 overnight. Cloudy tomorrow for your Wednesday, high of 88. Sun returns on Thursday with a high of 92. Cloudy, maybe some rain on Friday. Your next tide's a low tide at 11:51 tonight.

0: turns 250 this year, and the story of freedom runs right through the Lowcountry. In 1776, patriots at Fort Sullivan stood their ground. 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